I just wanted to keep you safe. And I was never gonna be here. And I was never gonna be with me.

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It's a freezing cold reminder of all of the pressure. We stole serotonin from the moments between comas. By the way, I still have your letter. I still hold on to your confessions. I still lie about getting better. But you still obsess about the matter.

Wrote this song the other night after kind of not being able to fall asleep and being inspired by the city of London, not only musically but just on a personal level as well, so hopefully you like it. It's called London Foolishly.

She never wears a watch. Still, she's never late. She's got that kind of grace. Did Botticelli paint her face? She has the perfect scent. She speaks the perfect French. She can dance the night away, and still, she'll never break a sweat.

I just wanted to keep you safe. And I was never gonna be here. And I was never gonna be with me.